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0: All right, heading into Memorial Day weekend, and it looks like scattered showers and thunderstorms are in the forecast, but not an all-day washout. Each day, Saturday, Sunday, Monday, temperatures will top out near 80. 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I'm meteorologist Mike Witcher from the East Tennessee Weather Center. And remember to always get the latest forecast weather updates with the East Tennessee Weather
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2: What's up? It's your boy Warren G. You know what I'm saying?

All right, heading into Memorial Day weekend, and it looks like scattered showers and thunderstorms are in the forecast, but not an all-day washout. Each day, Saturday, Sunday, Monday, temperatures will top out near 80. 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I'm meteorologist Mike Witcher from the East Tennessee Weather Center. And remember to always get the latest forecast weather updates with the East Tennessee Weather app. Jump 96.

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0: 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DC, Dallas.
1: Wow. 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
0: True. 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Wow. 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

0: All right, heading into Memorial Day weekend, and it looks like scattered showers and thunderstorms are in the forecast, but not an all-day washout each day, Saturday, Sunday, Monday. Temperatures will top out near 80. 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I'm meteorologist Mike Witcher from the East Tennessee Weather Center. And remember to always get the latest forecast weather updates with the East Tennessee Weather app.
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0: Heading into Memorial Day weekend, and it looks like scattered showers and thunderstorms are in the forecast, but not an all-day washout. Each day, Saturday, Sunday, Monday, temperatures will top out near 80. 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That's your latest forecast. I'm meteorologist Mike Witcher from the East Tennessee Weather Center. And remember to always get the latest forecast weather updates with the East Tennessee Weather app.
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3: Oh.
2: It's about time to get back hot again, man. You know I'm fresh out this thing. Let go.
3: You know you're looking at a winner, winner,
2: you know, I'm so
3: winner.
2: Up there and so out there. You so not here. Hey, hey. You see, yeah. We so up there and we so out
4: get it right there.
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0: 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Each day, Saturday, Sunday, Monday, temperatures will top out near 80. 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I'm meteorologist Mike Witcher from the East Tennessee Weather Center. And remember to always get the latest forecast weather updates with the East Tennessee Weather app.
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0: Kickback.
1: Hey.
0: All right, everybody is here. J. Cruz, Trey G, and comedian J.J. Williamson.
1: Uh-huh.
0: All right, here's the deal, you guys. Coming up on the show this weekend, actor, singer, and Buffalo native Terrell Carter from Tyler Perry.
1: All right.
0: Beauty in Black, the number one show on Netflix. He's going to come in here and talk to us. So he plays Varney.
2: River Varney.
0: He plays Varney on the show. Also, JJ's latest edition of
3: I'll Be Damned.
0: Plus, life coach and spiritual mentor, Dr. Cheyenne Bryant, is going to slide through, y'all. But up next, get ready for Date Fail. You're checking out Dee Dee's Weekend Kickback.

0: All right, so you know it's all about day fail. We were talking to this woman right here, Kiana. You still there, Kiana?
1: Yeah.
2: Hey, okay.
0: So Kiana, well, you know, she's been on Date Fail before, and right. She was on with a guy, and she found out the guy was actually married, and he was a swinger. He and his wife were into swinging.
3: Right.
0: She was like, okay, so she was kind of feeling the wife when they kind of met up and talked, right?
3: Yeah.
0: Kiana, is that correct? And then you finally reached out to the wife now outside of this dude. You now reached out to the wife, Cassandra. Is that right?
1: Yes.
0: And you guys went out on a date. I just want to fill everybody in.
3: She was on a date with the husband, and then the husband left for a second. The wife came up to her and kind of hit on her during the date, which threw her off.
0: But now they went out on a date. Fast forward, they've been on dates. They just recently went on a date. You kissed Cassandra because you like her. You said you have butterflies in your stomach when you meet up with her.
3: Mm.
1: Yeah.
0: Now, she is a swinger. She and her husband are into swinging. And so, now, here's the deal. You guys kiss, and now you haven't heard from her since. Is that what you're saying?
1: Yes.
0: Mm-hmm. And you want to know what happened. We're going to call her.
1: Right. It's like, did I do something wrong? Was my breath bad? Like, right. What did I do?
0: Yeah, we got to see. Maybe this is a part of the swinging couple atmosphere
3: dilemmas.
0: And dilemma. Yeah. So we're going to call and see what happens. Here we go.
4: Hello?
0: Hi, is Cassandra there?
4: This is
0: Hey, Cassandra. How are you? It's Dee Dee from the radio station.
3: Hey.
0: J. Cruz, Trey G, comedian J.J. Williamson. How you doing?
4: Hey, y'all. I'm good. How y'all doing?
0: Doing all right. Well, listen, Cassandra, we want to talk to you about one thing, and I'm not even going to beat around the bush. We need to talk to you about a date you went on with somebody by the name of Kiana, and we just want to know how it went. Girl, I know that girl. Girl, hey, let me tell you something. Okay, I know that. I know that when
3: Cassandra's
0: I hear somebody
3: like,
0: say girl.
3: Not her again.
0: I know what that means. Well, tell it.
4: I mean, everything was cool. She was cool. We had good energy. But for me, I thought it was all physical vibes. You know what I'm saying?
0: Mm-hmm.
4: I mean, we went out. It was cool going back and forth. We even had fun and talked about, you know, the initial date that she went on with my husband, you know. So we talk about that laughing, giggling. Everything's going cool. And I'm thinking it's all physical, but she kissed me and she gave me googly eyes like she's falling in love. That's too much.
0: Oh, really?
4: I just want to have fun. Mm-mm.
0: I want
4: you to fall into... Yeah, fall into these sheets. Don't fall in love.
0: So you're not... You felt like she wanted more of a relationship, was trying to get to...
4: Yeah.
0: And you're like, no, I'm just having some fun. Because you are married.
4: I have a relationship with my husband.
0: Yeah.
4: Correct.
0: Yeah. Okay. Hold on. Well, let me tell you something. Cassandra, Kiana liked you. She liked you. I know it. I know it. I also know when somebody say child to me, I know that what that means. Well. I love your laugh. Okay. Guess what? Kiana's on the line. Hey, Kiana's on the phone. Kiana.
3: Here's your chance.
0: Kiana.
5: Yeah. I'm here.
0: Okay. Come on, Kiana. You trying to fall in love. She don't want that. She's married. I told you that. I figured it out.
5: But that's not even fair. Like, you can't act like the way you was acting with me if you're still, like, in love with your husband. It doesn't work like that. You can't be out here messing around with people's feelings.
4: You know the deal when we went on the date. You know the deal when you was with my husband. It's him and I. You just extra, honey.
5: I'm just extra. Are you...
4: It's swinging, baby. We were just going to have a little fun. We were going to clap their cheeks and keep it moving. I get that, but, like, you just, the way you made me feel, you're like, you didn't feel nothing when we kissed? You didn't feel nothing? You're going to sit here and just say that you didn't feel a damn thing?
5: No, I didn't.
0: Oh.
5: Not me and my husband would have kissed you together. We'd have felt something. It's totally physical. You trying to fall in love. I don't need you to be the one. I didn't need you. I'm so sorry that my feelings just overwhelmed me to the point where I, like, ended up falling for you.
4: Girl.
5: I thought we were cool. Like, you're beautiful.
4: We were
5: cool. Smart. And I was like, I'm like, dang, this is the kind of woman I can actually see myself being with. And you're over here just crushing me.
4: You don't even know what you want. You ball up on my husband, now you in love with me. It's too much. We were just having fun. We went on one date. Why are you acting like we've been together for 3-4 years, like we got history? We don't.
0: Kiana, she got a point, though, now.
3: You're there for a short time, not a long time.
0: I told you, she's married.
4: If you can't play the game, you need to get off the field.
0: Oh, okay. All right. Hey, listen. All right, I see this thing. Kiana, she's not interested, okay?
5: That's cool that you're not interested because I'm still talking to your husband.
3: Now you being ugly.
4: You think I don't know you talking to my husband? Who you think sitting next to him when y'all talking?
3: Mm.
4: It's us. It's never you.
2: You Ooh. Better watch your. You better keep your head on a swivel.
0: Ooh.
5: Bring it if you want to. Bring it if you want to.
3: Oh, wow.
5: Whatever you want to do, bring it. Please.
0: Okay. Okay. All right. Hold up now, ladies. All right. Cassandra, that was okay. Kiana. Well, okay. Kiana's like, I'm gonna come for your man. Okay. Listen, I'm gonna get off the phone right now. We're gonna end this right now. Hey, listen. It's obvious this ain't gonna work with you two, and I don't know if it's gonna work with even Marshawn. But I don't know what's happening here. Kiana, you got your answer. She's not interested. She's got her husband, and she's really saying stay away from her man. Okay. Mm-hmm. Y'all give it up for Kiana and Cassandra. It's Dave Vail.
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0: It's Dee Dee's Weekend Kickback. All right, so let me tell you something right now. J. Cruz is here. Also, Trey G and comedian J.J. Williamson. Uh-huh. All right, listen, coming up, Terrell Carter. He plays Varney on Tyler Perry's Netflix show, Beauty in Black.
1: Okay.
0: Oh, that show is a trip. I can't wait to talk to him about that show and the B word that they use.
1: Not only is it a trip, it's the number one show on Netflix.
0: It really is.
2: But I don't think they use it. Do they really use it that
0: in
2: much?
0: In every scene, that word is mentioned.
2: Wow.
0: Bees.
2: And this bee.
0: Yeah, it's all the time.
2: All you bees.
0: So we got to talk about that. Plus, we got some cash for you with our $1,000 minute game. But up next, something. Sometimes life, according to JJ, life be lifing. Yeah. Get ready for
3: I'll be down.
0: You're checking out Dee Dee's Weekend Kickback. Just like-

0: Trey, J. Cruz.
1: Yo.
0: Let's sit here because guess what? Our teacher today is comedian J.J. Williamson.
2: I am a professor.
0: Oh, you're a professor.
2: I'm
0: my
2: a
0: bad.
2: Professor. Mm-hmm.
3: Professor Williams.
2: Yes, and I'm teaching speech.
1: Yo,
0: what school is this? I'm dropping out.
1: Don't do him like that now. Dang.
2: Damn.
4: You missed a chance first.
2: Right.
4: Really? At least he was the first assignment. Damn. You walk in and see him. Oh, come on now. Y'all going to be like, look, I ain't no bad child. Why am I here with him?
0: Now, I got to be honest with you. I did go to an eye doctor, and she was kind of cross-eyed.
3: Don't do that. That has nothing to do with her being a doctor.
0: But guess what? But she was good. She could see everything was wrong with mine.
2: For real.
3: Shut up. Yeah. You're being funny.
0: I'm not.
2: All right. She had the vision.
0: So go ahead, speech teacher.
2: Come on, speech teacher. Well, it's that time, ladies and gentlemen, and I'm loving it. I can't wait to expose it. It's time for another episode of
5: I'll Be Damned.
2: Still brought to you by
0: Nobody.
2: But that's okay. I know they love it, man. A lot of people love my segment, man. So look, let's get right to it. Man, you ever been running late at the airport, man? You get there, the line long as hell. Oof. You're like, oh my God, I'm not going to make my flight. You finally get through security. You know how you put your bag on the security belt and it goes through and they scan it? Mm-hmm. Damn it, you see your bag go to the left.
3: No.
2: You see your bag go to the left.
3: Damn.
2: Meaning they got to go through it.
5: Damn!
2: Just when you thought you were finna make your flight.
3: And now they about to open it in front of everyone.
2: Everybody.
3: You know they search it right there, like so your drawers, whatever.
2: Oh, and then they call you out, who bag is this? Damn, mine.
3: I know.
2: They be like, stand right here while I go through your bag.
3: Like you're a criminal.
2: I hate that, man. I be damn. You ever at the mall, ladies and gentlemen, and you go in this one particular store. Now, you're not looking for nothing in the store. You just happen to pass by going to another one.
3: Mm.
2: And you see a shirt that you want real bad.
3: Mm-mm.
2: But you say, you know what? I'm not going to buy it right now. I'm going to get it on my way out since I parked over here.
0: Mm-hmm.
2: So you try to hide that shirt. You come back. It's gone.
1: I
2: hid this shirt. How did you find this shirt inside the damn shower curtains?
1: Not in the shower curtains.
2: In the shower curtains. Look, but you see the person grabbing that shirt. You run over there like, I hid this myself.
1: Thanks.
2: And they be like, first come, first serve.
0: Yeah,
2: I be like, you know what? We're going to go half with this guy. I'm going to help you wear this shirt. Now, you pick out the weekend you want it, and I'm going to pick out the weekend I want it. But damn it, I hid this. I'd be damned if you buy this shirt and I'm not going to be able to wear it.
0: Oh,
2: here's another one. You ever be on the elevator by yourself? You know, you going up maybe to the 13th floor. You on the second floor. You going up to the 13th. Ain't nobody on there. But you won't go ahead and let a little gas out. You let a little gas out. Soon as you get through, here comes somebody getting on.
3: A pretty girl.
2: I be damned. And look, this is how you let them know that you guilty. You be like, that wasn't me. That wasn't me.
3: You gotta say it from the door.
2: You gotta say it. Now before you get on here, that wasn't me.
3: That was
2: not me. I be damned if you look at me like that all day. Now this just happened to DD not too long ago. Mm-hmm. Y'all be rushing, getting dressed and everything, man, and put your clothes on, realize you ran out of deodorant. Nevin, now you gotta use your husband.
0: Shut up.
2: I be damned. Why are you over here smelling like banned deodorant?
0: And degree in
2: X. Grown ass woman in here smelling
0: like a grown ass man.
2: Smelling like a grown ass man. Over here smelling like a construction site.
3: I love that.
2: That was our host, Dee Dee, a couple of days ago. I be damned. All right, here's another one right here, man. You at the game. You at a game, man. You at a basketball, football game, man. And the game empty. You got seats way up top, but you notice it's a whole bunch of seats empty at the bottom. You like, man, come on, let's move down. Right. Let's move down, man. They ain't coming. Soon as you sit down, here come the game usher. Here come the game usher. I need to see your ticket. I be damned. This the third quarter. Hey, these folks ain't coming.
3: Right.
2: Why can't I just sit right here?
3: Right.
2: They be taking their job too damn serious. I be damned. Can I please sit here and watch this game, man? Because LeBron playing against KD.
3: For sure.
2: I be damned. Ladies and gentlemen, that was another amazing episode of
5: I be damned.
2: Brought to you by
5: Nobody.
6: Happy Saturday. Have a great day, everybody. It's a soggy start to the day with mostly cloudy skies, mild and muggy with temps in the 60s. We'll climb back to the 70s and 80s with decreasing rain throughout the afternoon. 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I'm meteorologist Mike Witcher from the East Tennessee Weather Center. And remember to always get the latest forecast weather updates with the East Tennessee Weather app.
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0: parking lot. The scene looked strange and it felt like a setup.
1: Bet not be, cause if it is, they getting lit up.
0: Oh, here they come from the back and they lax. I'm checking for they gats, they strapped. So what's up, Black?
1: Chill, let's

0: Hope everybody is here. But listen, our millennial jukebox said he needs to talk to us about something. What is this, Trey? The best duos?
1: Yeah, so with Usher and Chris Brown going on tour with each other here recently, they announced that. I just got to thinking, like, when through R&B history has there been, like, really good pairings? Like, historic pairings in R&B history.
0: Okay.
1: Right? Mm-hmm. Now, I did come up with a list of songs. I will say this, too. There's a lot of R&B pairings.

0: Oh yeah, I remember that one.
1: Yep. Well, none of those songs are on this list that I
2: So I see what you mean. It's a long list.
1: It's
2: right?
1: a long list of songs. But these songs right here, these were like mega successes. Okay. They were like on the radio, they were social media nowadays. Billboard. How about this one? Brandy and Monica, The Boy Is Mine. Check this out. Smash hit. Mm-hmm.
0: So hot, they created a tour out of it.
1: And I'm talking about 20, 40 years later.
0: Yeah, exactly.
2: How crazy is that?
1: Yes, that's how big the song was. These are some R&B pairings that really damn near broke the internet at the time when they happened. How about this one? Tamia and Eric. Can we just feel this way together?
0: I love this song. That was great song.
1: It's so smooth.
0: Everybody wanted that song at a wedding. So nice. I think they still do.
1: See there? Now Eric Benet on social media just cussing up a storm.
0: Right. A political commentator.
1: See? That's what he's known for. These are some R&B pairings that almost broke the internet when they came out. Now, Whitney Houston, she does have some epic features is what it seemed like. This one was pretty big in my mama car.

0: last minute. Yeah. Mary J was on that?
1: Yeah. Well, no. Mary J wasn't on that one. That was Whitney, Faith, and Kelly.
0: That's what I was getting ready to say. Okay.
1: Yeah. I'm in the back seat talking about some Heartbreak Hotel.
0: Oh, my God.
2: You such a lover.
1: Didn't even know what heartbreak was. I'm talking about I'm in the back seat.
0: Feet were just dangling on the seats, too. Just sitting there halfway.
3: Look, milk all on your neck.
0: Ew.
1: How about this one? This one's going to take it a little bit further into the millennium. I know you remember this.

0: when we finally saw Alicia Keys with on a softer side in the video. Y'all remember that? She had on a dress.
1: Yeah.
2: For like the first
1: 100%. Usher and Alicia Keys. What, Usher and what? Kelly Rowland? It's been like a bunch of different Usher, I feel like, features that have almost broken the internet. Mm-hmm. How about this one? Beyonce and Justin Timberlake. Do you remember this one?

0: at Beyonce. People try to act like you can't sing, girl.
1: Big facts. Her voice sounded softer there.
0: It was softer.
2: I'm sure it's changed over the years. I'm definitely sure it's changed over the years. These are some R&B pairings that damn near broke the internet. In honor of Chris Brown and Usher announcing that they're going on tour with each other, it was only right that I put the legends at number one.

0: Michael and Janet.
1: Especially with the movie coming out. Like, it's only right, even though Janet don't want to be a part of the movie.
0: Right, right. I thought you were going to say it was Nelly and Kelly Rowland. What the hell?
1: Nellie's not really
0: R&B. The R&B, though, like you said, so we can't throw in the hip-hop. Okay, fine.
1: And like I said, there's a lot of people that probably should have made the list that didn't, but those are just some of the ones that stick out in my childhood specifically that really came up and just shaped the culture.
0: Now, there's somebody old school going, whatever happened to Stephanie Mills and what was his name? Teddy Pendergrass. Whatever happened to Marvin Gaye and Diana Ross?
1: We can go that old.
2: Right? Yeah, we can go old. Yeah, now. Johnny Gill and Stacey Lattimore.
0: Damn, you didn't
2: win. I went back.
1: Who the hell?
0: Damn.
1: I heard
0: damn.
1: Johnny Gill.
2: I know well, Johnny Gill. Now, I was in the backseat of the car then.
0: Oh, damn. You was in the backseat?
2: Yeah, I had milk on my neck.
1: Hell no.
2: I went back. Pat LaBelle.
0: Michael McDonald.
2: What? Here we go. If you want to hear some music that when my feet was dangling.
0: Oh, my God.
2: Luther Vandross and
0: Shirley. Shirley.
2: Come on now. Here we go.
0: Thank you very much, Trey, for that. We appreciate it.
3: Nope. Here's another Mad Minute prank call.
4: Hello.
3: On Didi in the Morning.
0: All right, y'all. So it looks like we got Nokeisha here on the line. And Nokeisha wants to make her grandmother mad, right?
5: Yeah.
0: All right, Nokeisha. What you going to tell your grandmama?
5: I'm going to tell her that my aunt came by last night and stole her mixer.
0: Oh, okay. Okay.
5: Mom. Get up and go in there and see if your mixer in there. I heard Nana call last night asking you can't she use your mixer, but she over run the house baking. I don't know who mixer she got, so go in there and check.

0: Which one?
1: Your KitchenAid mixer?
0: Oh, no, get out, kill that bitch. Let me see. Well, if she did, I wonder who in the hell let her in. She know damn well I wasn't finna let her use my mixer. She crazy.
1: She drunk, mama.
0: Oh, she sure do. Who let her in to get it?
1: It's gone.
0: Yeah, it's gone. Where she at?
1: Oh, this her walking through the door right now, mama. This is her. Hold on.
0: All right.
1: Mama.
0: What?
1: I came over and got the mixer. I know you told me
0: I told you, bitch, you couldn't use my mixer.
1: Well, I have to use it, mama. Let
0: you me ain't got to use a damn thing of mine, Lon. I told you you couldn't use it. I want it now.
1: I can't bring it to you now because I put it on top of the car when I was backing out. I didn't know it was on top of the car, and it fell.
0: Lon, I'm going to call the police on you.
1: You go on and do it then.
0: I damn sure am. No, Keisha.
1: How much was it I pay you for it?
0: $300 and some dollars. No, Keisha.
1: Well, I ain't got that. Hold on. Here she is, mama. I don't feel like talking about it no more. Hello?
0: Is my mixer broke?
2: Yeah.
0: Girl.
3: I didn't know if any that
0: right? Tim Ronnie probably didn't know what the
3: I got to let out with that mix. Ronnie ain't crazy.
0: Yeah, I'm going to call the police on Londa.
4: Miss Red?
3: Call the police?
0: Yes.
4: What are you going to call the police for?
0: Because she got my mixer.
4: She didn't steal it.
0: Who in the hell are you?
4: I'm a mixer investigator. I'm investigating the mixer.
0: What do you mean you investigate my mixer?
4: Because you said that you're going to call the police. So
0: I sure am.
4: All right, I just want you to calm down.
0: No, I'm not going to calm down because I told her in the first place she couldn't use it. She come over here and stole it.
4: Okay,
0: so
4: I'll tell you what
0: call
4: we're
0: going to
4: need. We're going to need a statement from you, Miss Red, about this because have you ever watched The First 48?
0: I don't give a damn woman about no First 48, and you need to stay up out of my damn business. Whoever the hell you are.
4: I'm trying to help you with the mixer.
0: You ain't got to help me with a damn thing. I can help myself with my own property.
4: But, Miss Red, I got to tell you something. For real, I can't play with you no more.
0: I don't want you playing with me, period, because I don't even know you.
4: I know, but I'm getting ready to tell you who I am.
0: Who in the hell are you?
4: You're on the Mad Minute. Oh.
1: Your mixer is fine, Robbie hid it from you.
0: Don't play with me like that.
4: And y'all give it up for Nokisha and her grandma.
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0: It's Dee Dee's Weekend Kickback. Trey G is here. Also, comedian J.J. Williamson and Jay Cruz. Coming up on the show this hour, on the way this weekend, we celebrate National Scrapbook Day.
1: Okay. Do we still have scrapbooks? Because I know my granny still got hers.
2: I feel like you'd keep it on your phone nowadays, but I never had one.
1: That's terrible.
0: It's National Brothers and Sisters Day.
2: Shout out to mine.
1: Can't live with them, can't live without them.
3: Yeah, right? I love my sibs. Yeah.
0: And National Fitness Day.
1: Okay, that's a big one. Right. Yeah.
2: Stay with it.
1: I'm active.
3: Mark my word, I'm back in the gym. I will be fine by the summer.
1: Okay.
0: Okay, summer's a month away.
3: Mm-mm. Well, next summer.
2: Well, let's start over.
1: Damn.
0: All right. Coming up later, we got to discuss the new Michael Jackson movie. Is it a hit or not? We'll talk about that. But up next, we're going to sit down with actor-singer Terrell Carter from Tyler Perry's Netflix show, Beauty in Black.
1: Okay.
0: On the way, it's Dee Dee's Weekend Kickback.

0: I got J. Cruz, also Trey G, and comedian J.J. Williamson with me in the studio from the number one TV show on Netflix. Netflix. He stars as Varney. Come on, you got to give it up. Beauty in Black.
1: All right.
0: Okay, let me tell you something. Terrell, I watched the show, and let me tell you, I'm mad at it. I get mad. I at times I say I hate it, but then I say I love it, and then I go back. I watch it, and I don't know what I don't know how I feel.
2: I ain't gonna lie. She come in after she watch it with a different story from an episode every single time. Every single time.
0: But the one consistent thing about this show, this is the only problem I have with the show, is that in every scene, guess what word got to be dropped?
3: By all of us. By all of us. Yes.
0: Oh, my goodness. All right, first of all, how does it feel to be on the number one show, though?
4: Yes.
3: You know what? I've worked with Tyler Perry from the beginning.
0: Really?
3: I was in the theater plays, the Madea plays, Madea's Class Reunion.
4: Yeah. Oh, right. Okay.
3: And the first movie he did, I was in that. Diving Mad Black Woman singing a song, "Father, Can You Hear Me?" I was a young preacher.
4: That show was. Yes, it was. Yes. Show. He was like, from the top, when he turned our heads inside.
3: I said, he really is.
2: He got excited.
3: So I had a chance to work with him, you know, all this time. But to after all these years, to come back and do this show, far cry from being the pastor.
4: Right.
3: At the same time, it's number one, not only on Netflix, but globally.
0: Yeah.
3: You know, so just, you know, it's a blessing. I'm grateful.
0: I know it. I mean, honestly, when the show came out, I was like, okay, everybody kept going, Didi, you got to watch. So I was like, let me watch this thing. And then I was like, I then got addicted. How long does it take you guys to shoot Beauty in Black?
3: You know, Tyler has a specific way of shooting, and the way he shoots is, you know, well, I'll leave that to him, whether he wants to tell it or not, but he's able to do a season in 3 weeks. Mm-hmm. And I was on Empire before this, so the season took like 9 months.
0: Really?
3: You know, but 16 episodes in 3 weeks because of the way he shoots. Now, you also got to know your lines, be ready to work, but it's so much happening at one time that he's able to, you know, to capture it all and pull it off and be on to the next. So you 3 weeks, and I can work for the rest of the year doing whatever else I want to do.
0: Wow, nice.
2: When people see you outside, do they have trouble separating the character from the real person?
3: Varney, why did you do this? Why you got Charles doing this? I should have told you, Varney. Charles is getting... I said, hey, you know that I don't date Charles.
4: Yeah, right?
3: I don't. Like, I ain't... You know, not yet. Yes, you do. Yes, you do.
4: Yeah.
3: Yes, you do.
0: Has there ever been anything in acting that you said, I'm not going to do this?
3: No.
0: Really?
3: I'm an actor.
4: Yeah.
3: And that's why I'm an actor.
4: Yeah.
3: You know, a lot of the other people, that I won't name them, but I've seen, you know, we've had some issues, not on this show, but on others where people are like, well, I ain't into it. It's not about what I'm into. That's the point.
4: Mm.
3: And anything that I'm not into, it makes me even more interested to do it as an actor, you know, because it pushes me even more, because I'm like, then I got to create this. When I walk in as Varney, I'm not Terrell and I'm like, well, I like that, or I'm attracted to you. It don't matter. That's what Varney does.
4: Right.
2: Makes sense.
0: I'm seeing you for the first time. I'm really paying attention to you as Varney in Beauty in Black, right? Mm-hmm. But I didn't know that you have a very extensive singing career. And you started, they said, with Fred Hammond?
3: I started with Fred Hammond. Yeah, that was the first, like, the singing group that I started with professionally. I started with Fred Hammond for years. I was signed to Quincy Jones. I wrote a lot of his song. Yeah, I wrote a song. Quincy Jones' last album, a song called I'm Yours. Who was it? Saida Garrett and Elder Barr sang it. So, you know, throughout the years, before the Tyler Perry days, you know, I was already, you know, being able to do some things.
4: Okay. Do you have time for music now?
3: Yeah, absolutely. Singing is where I come from.
4: Okay.
3: You know, the acting started because of Diary of a Mad Black Woman.
4: Right, right.
3: You know, and the plays.
5: And musicals. You're 6'7".
0: Yeah. How tall? I didn't know you were that tall. You walked in, you looked tall on TV. I didn't know you were this tall. How tall are you?
3: 6'5".
0: You're 6'5".
3: 6'5", yeah.
0: Did you play sports and stuff like that?
3: Oh, no. I was just this. I just got big because this girl, when I was younger, a friend of mine, she was like, you know, if you gain about 40 pounds,
2: that's how it be.
3: You'll be fine.
2: Be a woman. It'd be a woman.
3: And I gained 100.
2: I gained about 100 pounds.
3: Yeah. Actually, because I was like 6'5", 160 pounds, and you know, it just didn't look right. So then I gained, you know, more weight.
0: And you work out all the time. How often do you work out? Because you have about an 8-pack.
3: About four times a week.
0: Four times a week. Yeah, how long are you in the gym? Like four times
3: one
0: a week?
3: Hour.
0: How many?
3: One hour. That's
4: one
3: it.
4: Solid
3: yeah.
4: hour.
3: I'm solid.
4: Yeah.
3: I'm in and I'm out.
0: Now,
3: in
0: are
3: there.
0: Your abs real or you got them carved in the doctor's office?
3: They real. You know,
0: I see it on the show.
2: Yeah, you saw it on the show. Yeah, I saw you.
3: Oh, yeah.
2: If
3: you notice, like, it's funny because Tyler was even saying it. He's like, dude, some of the stuff, I got to cut you back because a lot of the other actors don't want to like do some of the nude scenes as much or the sex scene. I'm like, yeah. This is my opportunity to do. I work too hard to be this and that and the other.
2: That's
3: but
2: real.
3: Yeah, absolutely. Yeah. I take it off.
0: Do you do this how many sit ups do you do in a set? Like at
3: you know
0: time?
3: What? A lot of things I will say is genetics with me because I'm not a big sit up guy and I'm not a big cardio guy. I do cardio now because you know you get into that point where you need to continue to push your blood through.
0: Right, but to be honest,
3: I work to just maintain because I'm already so much bigger than everybody else on most of the shows I do. They got them on Apple boxes and stuff like that.
0: Yeah, so because you're so tall.
3: Yeah, and big.
5: It's next to him, it looks like I never picked up a weight ever.
4: Well, you got it.
0: Hold on a second. Next to me, you look like you never.
2: Shut up.
0: That's not a compliment, big woman. Yeah, I mean, like, really, everybody, we know him as Barney on Beauty and Black. We're talking to the actor and singer and author, Terrell Carter. More coming up.
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0: It's Dee Dee's Weekend Kickback. J.J. Williams is here. Also, Trey G, Jay Cruz. Hey, listen, coming up, we got some extra cash for you. We found some cash laying around, that $1,000 mini game. That's coming up. Make sure you follow us online. You can follow me at Dee Dee. That's D-E-D-E in the morning.
1: Jay Cruz on air. That's Cruz with a K, the letter J and K.
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0: Make sure you subscribe also to the YouTube channel, Dee Dee in the Morning. Coming up, you know what? He's worked with some of the greats, such as Quincy Jones, Patti LaBelle, P. Diddy, and Beyonce. We're still talking with actor, singer Terrell Carter from Beauty in Black.
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1: Hey.

0: The actor, author, and singer Terrell Carter is here.
1: You
0: know him as Varney on, of course, Beauty in Black.
1: Yes.
0: Beauty in Black. Every time I think about it, I just think about that one word they say all the time on that show. And what is it?
2: But even when they cut,
1: right, I mean, because the famous scene that I was in, he was making me say, I'm your...
0: Yes!
3: Yeah, right. Wow.
0: Now, when we say author, you have a book, right?
1: Yes, I do.
0: Mm-hmm. What's the book called?
1: The book is called Problem Child, and the book is about my mom's story, my story. My mom was 11 years old when she had me. She was special needs, one leg amputated at birth, and she was molested by my dad, and he's from the same family. He was 26, able-bodied, and he was just molesting her, and they didn't know that she was pregnant until it was like 8 months pregnant, and she had me. You know, so I was born under this cloud of suspicion and all of this stuff that I wanted to hide and didn't want to tell anybody until I had an opportunity to tell this story and watched how many people that it changed and blessed. And I realized that I wasn't here for, I thought I was here for the singing and the acting. And I realized that's just what brought people to me. But my story is what heals people and healed me as I watched people being
0: healed. What was your relationship like with your mother?
1: My mom was like my little sister. You know, she was special needs. You know, so, you know, it's just the opportunity to come from someone who nobody wanted to hear her voice. And now 1.4 billion people are listening me be her voice. So that's what
0: that's
1: it is.
3: Terrell, I ain't gonna lie to you. It seems like you have a gift. Like, not only with the talent that you have, acting, singing, writing wise, but you have a gift of being very open, very vulnerable. Where does that come from for you?
1: Well, I think that this is what it comes from, what I used to try to hide my story. You know, there's a lot of things that I couldn't understand about who I was and how I wasn't. And I thought it's not even a situation I need to understand. Mm-hmm. It is clear that there is something else going on for me in my life, and that God has opened up doors and dotted the I's that I could. You know, and it has nothing to do with Terrell Carter's legacy. I'm not that special. I don't care if they remember me, but however, I feel like some things that are going on that has happened in my story are bigger than who I am.
2: Man, before you put that book out and told your story about how your mom, how you was brought up, how tough was it for you to keep all that inside, man? I mean, like, how was your life when you had
1: Well, because
2: kept
1: I'm
2: in?
1: I grew up, I left these people at 16, and I was always open. I didn't care what people thought. Like, I didn't care, but there was that, like, this was something that, who tells somebody that they're an incestual baby and all
3: right.
1: that
3: stuff? Right.
1: You know, but it was tough, and that was hard because I wasn't the type of person who kept anything. You know, a lot of the things that I've kept in my life, and you maybe have found out later, it was just because I was in the entertainment business and people that I worked for said you have to keep this. But I thought, who can anybody judge anybody? We're all human and walk in the same race. I don't need acceptance. You know?
0: Did you go to therapy?
1: No, I did not. My therapy, and the reason is I tried one time, and I'll say, speaking to somebody who is maybe medically trained is versus speaking to somebody who loves me and listening to me say the same thing and not giving me just advice based on what they've had has worked better for me. Because I've never lied to myself. I never hid things from myself. Even if I was like, no, this is the problem. You know, this is this. I've never lied to myself. So that kept me understanding what the boundaries really were in my real life.
0: Where's your mother today?
1: Everybody in my family is deceased except one family member. I'm not, because now I can choose the people that I know that love me and I love, and I can open my life with an opportunity to create what I wanted to be. Wanted it to be in the beginning.
3: He took his bow.
0: Do you want? Do you have kids yourself?
1: I don't.
0: Do you want them?
1: I want whatever God has for me. And at this point, I wouldn't bring a child into the world that I couldn't give the things that I didn't have. And right now, I'm all over the world. I'm all over the place. I got a cat that I got to have adopted to somebody else. So ain't no way that I could, you know, bring
0: a child into this, what you're doing right now. Okay, we got to take another break. But guess what, everybody? More coming up with the actor, singer, and author, Terrell Carter, on the way.
4: Happy Saturday. Have a great day, everybody. It's a soggy start to the day with mostly cloudy skies, mild and muggy with temps in the 60s. We'll climb back to the 70s and 80s with decreasing rain throughout the afternoon. 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That's your latest forecast. I'm meteorologist Mike Witcher from the East Tennessee Weather Center. And remember to always get the latest forecast weather updates with the East Tennessee Weather app.
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0: Jay Cruz is here, also Trey G and comedian JJ Williamson. So Terrell Carter, here's the thing though. We were talking earlier about your music career, and you said you started with Fred Hammond, but then I'm seeing you worked with Diddy.
1: Yeah, I did. I started with Fred Hammond. I grew up with Stevie J.
0: Okay.
1: So Stevie J was from Buffalo, New York, and Stevie was one of the producers under Diddy at the time.
0: Uh-huh.
1: So when they came to this tour that I was on with Fred Hammond, Yolanda Adams, and Kirk Franklin, mm-hmm. and I sang, that's where Stevie and I reconnected because we had both left home.
0: Mm-hmm.
1: And so he was working under Diddy at the time, and we went to L.A. to work for Quincy, and that's how I started working under Quincy. He went back to continue to work with it. I was just coming from Fred Hammond, so that life wasn't going to work for me.
0: Got it. So you also Faith Evans, India Ari, Patti LaBelle.
1: Yes.
0: But any Diddy parties you can tell us about?
1: I've never, I was coming from Fred Hammond at the time.
0: And
1: I'll be honest with you, I was like, I wanted to be wherever they were, and whatever it was a couple guards. It was like, dude, you are a church dude, and I was like, no, I'm not, and so we only were really

0: They just announced a new season.
1: Yeah, we finished the new season already, so they know that that season three is coming.
2: And it is insane.
1: Yeah. Beauty in Black is insane. Thank you so much. I'm grateful for this opportunity after all these years that you're on a show that's doing this.
3: Yeah.
1: And it's just insane. Like, I look at Beauty in Black and I love it because it's fun, but it's insane. It makes no sense that it works and it don't, and it's crazy and it's, but it's a black soap opera.
3: Yes, it is. It's a lot of killing and nobody's getting arrested. That's the thing that trips me out.
1: Oh, no, they arrested everybody.
3: Are they finally arrested somebody?
1: Yeah.
3: Oh, they got caught up?
1: But not for the killing, though.
3: Oh.
1: Yeah, see?
2: For cheating.
1: Yeah, right, basically.
3: Okay, so can I tell you, here's who I want Barney to get with. What's the lady's name? The one that plays the
1: Mallory.
3: She
1: is one of my best friends, Crystal Stewart. In real life, we have become really, really close friends, and she's nothing like Mallory.
3: Right.
1: Oh, yeah. We had a scene where we were sitting at the table, and she has to say, "Barney, do you want to F me?"
3: Mm-hmm.
1: And I said, and I look at her, and she just bursts out laughing.
3: Because y'all friends.
1: Like, yeah, because we're friends. She's like, "I can't." And Tyler said, "It's 4 o'clock in the morning. If y'all don't get this scene right, it's take number 18. But her personality is loving and sweet, and she's from Houston.
3: Mm-hmm. Do you live in Atlanta now? You have to stay in Atlanta? Is that where you guys film?
1: I don't have to. I was in L.A., but you know what? It was just time to make that move. Uh-huh. L.A. was different for me, And Atlanta's changed a lot, and Tyler Perry Studios is there.
0: Yeah.
1: It's cheaper, too.
0: Yeah, cheaper. It is.
3: So. By the way, I mean, I know you're not going to speak on it, but I have to ask, how's Tyler Perry doing? We keep hearing all these lawsuits and this and that. I know that man is frustrated with that mess, is he?
1: I don't know. He doesn't talk about it.
3: Nothing changed with you guys?
1: I don't talk about it.
3: Right. Good for you. But I mean, there's no change. When he comes in on the set, it's all business, right?
1: I've known him for years as personally, I mean, it's always going to be something when you're at that level, one way or the other. So it's just like anything else. You just keep moving.
3: I hear that he takes care of his actors. That's what I've heard. That's why hearing some of the stuff that's coming out, I go, come on. Because I've only heard a lot of actors come out and say, if it wasn't for Tyler Perry, I wouldn't have got paid.
1: I wouldn't be able to buy a house. I'll be honest with you. And I've worked with him for 20-something years. Yep. And all I can speak for is my experience. And my experience has been there is nothing that has made me ever feel like, and I'm fine.
3: I know,
1: so,
3: that's right.
1: You're okay. So at the end of the day, I will say I've been dealing with somebody who has been a professional genius that has created something that has never been created with black people.
3: I agree,
1: he is my boss, but at the same time, a lot of people have been my boss and there's been other things that I could say, but this one, I will just say, this is my experience with Tyler.
3: It's really great to meet you, honestly.
1: I had never I had never heard you. This show I will be listening to y'all.
0: This is
1: what I'm talking about.
0: Yeah, man.
1: It was a warm welcome, but y'all hilarious.
3: Well, we are now on in Atlanta. You'll get a chance to listen to us in Atlanta.
1: Make sure
3: you check us out, all right? From the number one TV show on Netflix, Beauty in Black. He stars as Barney. Come on, you gotta give it up. Terrell Carter. Guys, here's the deal. We're going to play our $1,000 minute game, all right? J. Cruz, Trey G, and JJ. They say we have about $167 worth of these in our homes. What is it?
4: How much is it again?
3: $167.
4: Worth of these.
3: Mm-hmm.
4: Bills.
0: Pennies.
3: Nope. Oh, pennies was a good one. I got a lot of pennies. Get rid of them. They're getting ready to be a collector's item. What'd you say? $167 worth of these. Paper clips? No.
4: Tax. Ketchup packets.
3: Yeah, I got a lot of them too. Mm-mm. All right, you guys aren't going to get it. Guess what they say it is at all?
4: Too much stuff in the house.
3: I know it. Guess what they're saying? $167 worth of these. We have gift cards.
4: Gift cards
3: at home. The ones that somebody gives you? You do what?
4: I be getting off of them.
3: All right.
5: Them right away.
4: What? I get up off of them. I be trying to carve out time during the week to go spend that gift card.
3: Shut up.
4: You know what? I'm going to go on Thursday.
3: You going to go to Kohl's?
4: Yeah.
3: With them Kohl's cash too?
4: Yes. My gift card could be down to $3. I'm going to use it and then tell me what the balance is because I'm going to use that up.
3: All righty. Well, that's what you have at home, everybody. Let's go.
6: Want a grand? Get it done in 60 seconds.
7: 60 seconds.
6: A minute to win it with the $1,000 Minute Game. A DD in the Morning exclusive.
3: Well. Hello. Good morning. Is this Darian?
8: Hey, good morning. Yes, ma'am.
4: D. Mm-hmm. What up, D?
8: Hey, how y'all doing?
4: Man, we're doing good this morning, man. What you doing?
8: Hey, man, I'm on this Amazon Flex shift right now.
3: I know that's right, Darren.
0: Amazon Flex.
8: Hey, I got to get it in. Come on now.
0: Okay. I know that's right.
3: So,
8: I heard the opportunity. I'm like, let me try to get this too. Come on, man.
4: He said, let me get this too.
0: What's one of the most memorable deliveries you done had while doing Amazon Flex? Did you ever get chased by a dog? You had a rude customer?
8: Oh, yeah. I

0: Well, not on Amazon Flex, but I done did like just the regular Amazon before too. I done got chased by $2 out there in the
1: country. that's Uncle. Hey, they came out
0: of nowhere. I heard some rattling in the bushes. You know what I'm saying? I'm trying to check out the scene, so I'm just kind of like skipping away first. You know what I'm saying?
2: Not skipping.
0: And then they came out. I took out. Hey, it's over with.
3: Right. It sounded like did you pull your hamstring? Because you had to move quick.
0: Hey, I'm a big dude too. So look, I already knew it wasn't no getting away. So eventually I'm like, fight or flight. You know what I'm saying? I bought up this bitch. I made myself bigger than them. You know what I'm saying? But look, it's crazy. When I turned around, they stopped and they turned around.
2: Darian, you hilarious as hell this morning. Right. Here, let's do this. We got to spin the wheel, y'all. Let's go.
4: Here
3: we
4: go. DJ
3: Cruz,
4: DJ from the sip.
3: Trey G.
4: So funny.
3: Trey G.
4: $30
2: on the only thing I'm going to say is this, though. The fact that you heard him rustling in them bushes.
3: Those bushes, though. You're for real.
0: Hey, I need to check it out. I'm trying to see what it is.
3: Hey, you say, why these leaves all of a sudden starting to fall?
2: Okay.
3: All right, D, let's get paid this morning, man. So maybe you can take your little day off or something like that. I'm going to read you the 10 questions. If you don't know the answer, big dog, what you going to say?
0: Nick.
3: Yes, cool. You can say next, pass, whatever. We'll spin the block, answer it again, and we got to go fast. First question, how long have you owned your current vehicle?
0: A year.
3: How many times a week do you put gas in your car?
0: Ooh, about 20.
3: How many weeks are in a year?
0: 52.
3: There you go. Which actress is playing Michael Jackson's mom in the Michael Jackson biopic?
0: Pass.
3: Curtis Jackson is the birth name of what rapper?
0: 50 Cent.
3: Which Canadian city is Drake from?
0: Toronto.
3: What was the fourth question that I asked you, number four?
0: Pass.
3: Who on the morning show has no middle name?
0: Oof, pass.
3: What does the D.C. in Washington, D.C. stand for?
0: District of Columbia.
3: Spell the word coordination.
0: Coordination, pass.
3: Which actress is playing Michael Jackson's mom in the Michael Jackson biopic?
0: Oh, man, pass.
3: What was the fourth question that I asked you? Fourth question.
0: It wasn't the car.
2: Here's what you missed. Which actress is playing Michael Jackson's mom in the Michael Jackson movie? That would be Nia Long. What was the fourth question that Trey asked you? Which actress is playing Michael Jackson's mom in the movie?
0: I knew.
2: Okay.
3: It was.
2: Who on the morning show has no middle name? Comedian J.J. Williamson. Mm-hmm. No middle name. And coordination is coordination. So you got, let's see, 1, 2, 3, 6 out of 10. $10 every correct answer. We added up to $60. You spun the wheel, got an extra 20. $80 coming to you.
3: All right.
0: Hey, that's a 4-hour flagship right there. Come on.
2: Oh, hold on. I was told you got a $30 on that. You got $90 coming to you.
0: Hey, come on now. That's 4.5.
2: Come on. All right, Darian.
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0: It's Dee Dee's Weekend Kickback. JJ Williams and Trey G and Jay Cruz coming up in the next hour. Life coach and spiritual mentor, Dr. Cheyenne Bryant, is going to be in the studio dropping some mental health jewels.
1: Come on, let's talk.
0: That happens in minutes. You're checking out Dee Dee's Weekend Kickback.

0: I got J. Cruz with me, Trey G. Comedian, J.J. Williamson. Now, guys, I got to tell you something right now. I've seen this woman online.
1: Yes.
0: And the first time she really caught my attention, she was actually talking to Cam Newton.
1: Yeah.
0: She got a lot of people's attention, and we've been seeing her on. She's a life coach, psychology expert, talk show, podcast host. Please welcome Dr. Cheyenne Bryant.
1: All right. All right.
2: What's up, y'all? What's up, Didi, in the morning, honey?
0: Good morning.
2: Good morning.
0: Okay, you walked in, I said, my God, you're beautiful.
2: Listen, you got me up early, girl. I'm not a morning person. This is only for you.
0: Well, thank you.
2: Only for you.
1: You can't tell you're not no morning person.
0: I know it.
1: My God.
0: Right.
1: My God.
2: And
1: okay.
2: I haven't even got my coffee.
0: All right. Okay, Dr. Bryant, how many men try to hit on you? All the men that you like, basically break them down to about zero. How many of them have hit on you?
2: The men who I have been in interviews with? Oh, girl, you know I can't kiss and tell. I'm just playing. No, but you know what? This is what's interesting. When I'm in my zone and doing my thing and I have my psychology hat on, I am completely, like, not oblivious, but tuned out and disconnected from the observation of who's getting at me or even if they're attracted to me.
0: Really?
2: It will completely dissipate what I'm there for.
1: Right.
2: And so, I mean, I don't know if I had to ever learn that. I don't ever remembering not having the awareness of it, though.
0: Okay.
2: So I'm always in that space. I've had interviews, to your point, where, you know, y'all know if you watch my videos, I keep
1: it
2: real, okay?
1: Absolutely.
2: Where after the video, people are like, you know, wait a minute, he was a little attracted to you, Doc, or he, and I'm like, I didn't see it in that moment.
1: Wow.
2: Another thing that I tend to miss when I'm really in my space of doing my psychology expert thing, folks was in a big rant about, you know, how disrespectful and sarcastic Cam was in that interview. Mm. I never felt that. I never, ever experienced that when we were in our session during that episode.
1: Oh,
2: not one time. Now, I'm not saying that he wasn't being condescending. I'm not saying the folks weren't wrong with their observation.
1: Right.
2: But me experiencing Cam, I wasn't there trying to figure out if we're competing and who's winning.
0: Mm.
2: I wasn't there trying to figure out, is he being condescending? Anything he said that was out of alignment, I looked at it as, that's his pain speaking to me. That's his trauma speaking to me.
1: Yo.
2: Let me help him see that.
0: Okay.
2: Because that's in his way.
0: I don't know how a man going to try to date you like this. I mean, I'd be scared you were going to dissect me and get into my mind.
1: You got to have your stuff together. That's
0: JJ,
1: it.
0: You
1: got to have it together.
3: Do you intimidate some of these men when you...
0: Hell yeah, she's intimidating me.
1: I'm scared to ask this.
3: Cut it out.
1: See how dramatic it is.
3: But some of the men, even though I'm sure you... do they just be blunt with it? When somebody want to kind of flirt with you, or they just give you hints. Mm.
2: I cannot stand when men are intimidated where it moves their actions to being passive. Mm. And when I say passive, it's not feminine. I just mean passive, because I have obviously been in interviews with some of the most alpha masculine men.
0: Yeah.
2: Cam, Nick, Shannon Sharp, the list goes on and on, right? I don't like when a man wants to pursue me. Mm-hmm. And the intimidation of, he makes him just stand and go mute and go quiet and go passive.
1: Mm.
2: Come get me. Come get me. I said it on Deion. Well, Deion Sanders said it on his show, I Got Time Today. He said, no, this is a grown woman right here.
0: Yeah. She said, come hunt me.
2: This type of woman that got to come get her. So, and I like to be loved like this, meaning close up. Love me by the throat. Okay?
1: Yeah. I know this.
2: Not
1: real.
2: Over there by the throat.
1: I know this real.
2: Literally and figuratively.
1: Come on.
2: Love me by the throat.
0: So,
2: a man who operates in a way, in a space of too timid because of intimidation, that's not going to work.
0: That's not going to work.
2: Yeah, he doesn't have to be a complete aggressor, but I like a firm man who
1: well,
2: says,
1: let me put
2: I
1: some lotion
2: you.
1: On. Here I come. Now let me put some lotion on. Okay, so listen. So you do have like an extensive list of people who you've interviewed with or that you sat down with. And you do seem like you keep your cool a lot. Was there any time or any guest that you can remember that you sat down with where you were like, you know what? This actually is kind of like shaking me a little bit.
2: Shaking me, like making me want to... check them, not like professionally check them.
1: Yeah. Like, it kind of got you off your rocker just a tad.
2: You know what? No.
1: But
2: I also think it's because I'm very, very selective of who I'm interviewing with.
1: Yeah.
2: So I don't just take any interview.
0: Okay.
2: With all of the big interviews I've done, you know, it's pretty much, and I say it's very humbling, an oiled wheel at this point. DMs, emails are flooding with, hey, we want you to come on and so forth.
0: I bet.
2: But No, I think the place that I've gotten the most spicy would be my talk show, when I had my talk show, True Talks on Fox.
1: Right on.
2: Because we were talking about different subjects that had to do with white privilege, the black community, the broken homes, the broken families. I get really spicy when it comes to that.
0: Well, we got to take a break because I want to ask you some questions about that and about couples. We just saw a big breakup with Klay Thompson and you know, Megan Thee Stallion. I want to get your thoughts on that.
1: Come on,
0: you guys have seen her all over social media. You've seen her on TV, podcasts. We're talking too. Dr. Cheyenne Bryant is with us, everybody.
1: All right.
0: We're also going to talk about her new book that she has out as well, everybody. More coming
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0: It's Dee Dee's Weekend Kickback, J.J. Williamson, Trey G, Jake Cruz. Coming up, you guys, we're going to be showing some love to another entrepreneur with our Small Business Spotlight. And then we're going to talk to Dr. Cheyenne Bryant.
1: Good conversation.
0: I like her.
1: Yeah.
0: I like her. Yeah, she's controversial, good. Though, but some of y'all be like, I don't know if we agree with her. All right.
1: Yeah.
0: She's on the way to Dee Dee's Weekend Kickback.

0: We're all here. There goes Trey G, also comedian JJ Williamson. We are talking with psychology expert, life coach, author, talk show, podcast host. She got it all. Yeah. Dr. Cheyenne Bryant.
1: Right.
2: Dr. B
1: came in here
2: looking stunning.
0: All right. Looking beautiful. Okay, so Lord. Dr. Bryant, how long have you been? So you're a psychologist?
3: Psychology expert. I've been in my field 18 years. I started off as a marriage, family, and child therapist. My beginning career, you know, in my 30s, and actually my 20s, and I transitioned over to a doctor of psychology once I obtained my doctorate degree, and now I'm a psychology expert in private practice and life coach.
0: Okay, yeah. And then you have a book, by the way.
3: I do. 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It releases May 12th. It's my second book. I got a double book deal with the biggest publishing company in the world, Random House. Shout out to my guy, 50 Cent, Curtis Jackson, who actually took the lead on getting me my double book deal.
1: That's
3: absolutely. Yeah, 50 Cent took the lead on it and vouched for me and said, no, her work is just impeccable.
0: He's so wonderful. Would you date him?
3: She's so messy.
1: You see how she's sneaking in?
3: She's so messy.
1: She's good.
3: This is my sense. I love her, but she's good.
4: The girl good?
3: She's good.
0: Because I have a crush on him. Uh-oh. I do. But I think he's so wonderful.
3: 50 Cent is very handsome. But I don't date men with kids.
0: Oh, okay.
1: Okay, right on.
3: But when it comes to friendship and when it comes to this business, 50 is, I would say, there's intelligence and there's genius. 50 is genius when it comes to this stuff.
0: Now, do you ever say to him, because you guys are friends, you're like, 50, you went too far? Like, as a psychologist and as a friend, do you ever tell him you went too far?
3: As a friend, I fussed at him. I've came off a set and been fussing and said, look, I needed to talk to you. Either you didn't pick up the phone or you were not available. You know, just real shit. And 50 shoots from the hip, but he also knows I do too.
1: Yeah.
3: And so with our friendship, you know, we get each other. There's no argument. There's no, you know, conflict between that. We have two personalities that are very similar. He could be a little more petty than me. I'll give it to him. He can take that crown.
1: 100%.
3: But no, I've gotten off of set for my talk show and been very upset with how things went, our production, and I'm venting to him on FaceTime while I'm taking eyelashes off and I'm taking hair out and I'm wiping makeup off, and 50 sitting there like, here she goes.
0: That's how good relationships start. There's a basis of friendship.
3: Yeah, there is.
1: She's trying to do it again.
3: Yeah, I know. She's trying to have God, you know, unharden my heart, unlike Pharaoh, so I can have a change of mind about men with kids.
1: We got to talk about this. I got a question on it, but go ahead.
2: You know, you're in such high demands. How do you determine which podcast and what interviews you're going to do?
3: You know, I determine it more by the audience. So when you have more of the, like I just did Joe Budden podcast, right? It took me a long time to do that pod. Not because I don't like none of those men on there. I actually think the pod is genius. I think they're hilarious as hell. And I love that they have this man cave type of vibe where men can just be men and talk about the that men talk about.
1: Absolutely.
3: I need that space. I love that. The cursing, the profanity, just be men, be masculine.
0: Don't you love being around it too?
3: Oh God, I love that masculine energy.
0: Me too.
3: So, but to that point, he has an audience of men who are very pro men. Let me explain what I mean by that. Just because a man enjoys sleeping with a woman doesn't mean he likes women. Did you hear what I said?
0: Say that, girl.
3: So you have a group of men who actually say, I enjoy having sex with you, but I don't like women in general. I have an issue with women. I compete with women, and I also tend to get in my feminine with women instead of staying in my masculine where we can be equally yoked. His audience is more that of the men who are like, I find women sexually attractive, but I don't like you. I don't like what you stand for. I don't like anything about you. And so when you have those kind of men, there's nothing you can say or do that's going to appease them or have them in agreement with you, even if they agree with you, because they're already in resistant mode. Now, I'm not seeking validation. I don't need you to agree with me, but you have to understand the lion's den and the type of wolves you're dealing with that audience.
1: Yeah,
0: okay, you know what you made me think about when you said that? A lot of people were saying that about Diddy.
3: So I know Diddy personally. I had the privilege of being the psychology expert on the case.
0: Okay.
3: I can't say I believe he doesn't like women outside the bedroom.
0: Okay.
3: No. I think that Diddy likes what he likes in the season that it is likable to whatever he has going on,
0: okay.
3: if that makes sense,
0: okay.
3: right?
1: Sure.
3: And so that's very different than saying a blanket statement, I have mommy issues, I don't like women.
0: Right.
3: Mm. I think that...
0: Is that where it starts from? From mommy issues starts where you don't like women? Is that where it starts? From?
3: Yeah, I think parental issues. So, you know, men can have mommy issues where they're raised in the house with only a woman.
1: Mm. Right.
3: And so as a man... Women can teach you how to do the life things, right? We can't teach you how to do the manly things.
1: 100%.
3: And one of those manly things that is most important is how to process your emotions like a
0: man.
3: It's very different than a woman. And so when a man is raised in the household with just a woman, who is he having the experience of learned behavior from? A woman. So when he grows up and he only knows how to process emotions as a woman in a relationship with a woman, who do you think he's competing with?
0: Okay, we got to take a break because I've said that. We were having that conversation. Now, we had a conversation about that. And I said, anytime I see a man want to go back and forth with a woman, I go, oh, you were raised in the house with a woman. I get that.
3: Anytime he's sassy, you was raised by sassy.
1: We
0: got to take a break. We got to take a break, everybody. More with Dr. Cheyenne Bryan, y'all, coming up.
4: Happy Saturday. Have a great day, everybody. It's a soggy start to the day with mostly cloudy skies, mild and muggy with temps in the 60s. We'll climb back to the 70s and 80s with decreasing rain throughout the afternoon. 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I'm meteorologist Mike Witcher from the East Tennessee Weather Center. And remember to always get the latest forecast weather updates with the East Tennessee Weather app.
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I never chase a b. I'm here to bang that gangsta to the apocalypse. We call it stress, some of y'all call it chocolate. Return of the top dog, it ain't no stopping this. Whatever the case, I ain't trying to catch it. Lay low, blow big dope and slang records. Unseen but well heard, do not disturb. The only reason you alive, cause I ain't sent a word. I flip faster than birds, Snoop Dogg will emerge from the smoke and go low. You shouldn't provoke, I bring the worst from the LBC. Smash motherfuckers thinking they gon' smash on me. Snoop and Dre give a f*** about

0: hope so.
1: You guys, we are still talking with Dr. Cheyenne Bryan. All we right. didn't see her everywhere. Yes, you did tonight's conversation. Are you regular?
2: Yeah, I've been on tour with tonight's conversation for about 2 years now.
1: Good for
2: almost
1: you.
2: 2.5 years. Right yeah, on. Nonstop. I think we probably hit almost 100 plus cities.
1: That's awesome.
2: Nationwide. Yeah. Ace Metaphor, who was the founder of Tonight's Conversation, straight genius when it comes to this live podcasting. Tonight's Conversation is the biggest live podcast in the world.
3: Yeah,
2: we are selling out 2 shows a day, 6,000 people sometimes. If we go to New York, we at 7,000, 8,000, 9,000 people per show, 2 shows. Packed out.
3: My God.
2: Ace is a genius when it comes to this stuff.
1: Let me ask you, let's go through, let's rate some folks, right?
2: Yeah.
1: You know, when we talk about toxic couples, let's talk about toxic couples.
3: Mm.
1: Kirk and Rashida. Toxic?
3: Oh, God.
1: On a scale of 1 to 10, 10 being the most toxic, where
2: you
1: do you put them?
2: It's funny. The only reason why I don't consider them toxic is because Rashida know what the hell she in and who the hell she with.
3: Okay. Mm.
2: That's why I think toxic is more when it's from a deceptive point of view and y'all have impairment because of it.
1: Mm.
2: They not impaired over there.
3: Yeah.
2: They have just been going through what a lot of married couples go through, and they keep a mask on and they lie about it. A lot of women stay in that.
1: Come on.
2: And you got some men that stay in it.
1: You're
2: too.
1: Right.
2: Sure. Rashida just saying on a mountaintop, I'm not leaving mine.
3: Right. Sure.
2: And at least she's saying it without a mask.
1: Yeah.
2: A lot of women are lying behind and saying, well, Dr. Bryan, you can't give relationship advice because you ain't married. Well, my man show has a lustful eye. Check that shit at home.
1: My man. Who's more toxic? I'm going to name some names. You tell me who's more toxic. Cam Newton or Nick Cannon?
3: Ooh.
2: Equally. One's just overt and one's just covert.
3: Which one is covert and which one is...
2: Who you think?
3: I think I know.
2: Cam is over narcissist, and Nick is the covert because it's passive.
1: Okay. Who's more toxic, Shannon Sharp or Cam Newton?
2: Cam for sure.
1: Dang.
2: For sure.
1: You don't find Shannon's not toxic? He just makes dumb decisions?
2: I think both. I think, and love you, Shannon, because that's my guy. That's my guy, but you know I got to keep it real, Shannon. I think he makes dumb decisions, and I do think that he is toxic and makes dumb decisions.
1: Yeah. So if a man cheated on you, what would you do? Would you leave or
2: hard,
1: you stay?
2: Hard no. The Bible says there's 2 things applicable for a divorce. It's infidelity and unfaithfulness, and I'm definitely a principled girl when it comes to scripture, and if you cheat, don't even come home. I will work through everything but cheating.
3: Yeah.
1: What's the lowest you would date? What age?
2: Oh, gosh. That's interesting. A guy's trying to date me now who's 26 years old. I said, baby.
1: Uh-uh. You said no?
2: He a YN and not a YM.
3: Uh-uh.
1: I know that's right.
2: I need YM.
3: I feel it.
1: Okay.
2: One thing I want to say in Atlanta is these young men, they ain't tired of pursuing, chasing, and hunting.
3: 100%.
1: And
3: baby,
1: you said you was to be hunted.
2: Y'all come, them young men, they not only hunt you, but they love you. They spend money on you. Right. They will fly you in. They will fly in.
1: Come on.
2: They will send flowers to wherever you at, show up to your job, love on you. Yep. And then when you block them, they going to text you from another number and say, baby, can you unblock me?
3: Wait, I'm going to send an email.
2: And an email, a text. And I like that type of pursuit.
1: Yeah. I love it. She said,
2: y'all come get her.
3: Come on.
1: Okay,
3: like
1: before you go.
3: Dr. Bryan said it's a long shot. Well, look, they call us Hail Mary now.
2: Come on, baby. See? Look at it.
4: Ain't but 1 second left on the clock.
3: Yeah.
4: I'm going to throw it up.
3: Yes, sir.
2: You going up,
4: I'm
2: huh?
4: throwing it up.
3: Yes, sir.
4: Take my helmet. Oh.
2: He said, y'all going to Brady Moss me. Y'all going to Brady Moss me.
1: Okay. Real quick, tell everybody about the book, Live Your Promise.
2: 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It is one of those books where I marry psychological principles with scripture. And it's not one of those religious books where it's just scripture, and I'm projecting religion onto you. That's not what it is. This is a book about God, not religion. 2 totally different things.
1: Mm-hmm.
2: I not only give you principles, but I have toolkits at the end of every chapter that tell you not what the tools are, but how you apply them, how you know if you're doing it right.
1: Mm.
2: It's about the wilderness and the promise. I use the Moses journey as a streamline, as a metaphor to this book of Living Your Promise. 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And it helps you just get it together,
1: I like that. Live Your Promise. I got to get that.
2: And it's available in all book platforms, in print and an audiobook. 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
1: I'm like, my
3: You know
1: goodness.
3: What's crazy? I just got a text message too. It said, Trey, you so emotionally and socially stable and a good
1: Shut
3: leader.
1: Up, Trey.
3: You so great at drawing up.
2: God.
3: Dr. Brian and you would make a good couple. That's what they said.
2: That's what they said.
3: That's what the people said.
2: How old are you?
3: I'm 33.
2: Oh, and you had a good age.
3: Come on.
2: That 33. I can see you with an older woman easily.
3: Genuinely appreciate it.
2: We would put our little claws all in you, baby.
3: Oh, yeah.
2: All in you.
1: Didn't he meet one, JJ, and you said she showed up to the door with her robe on?
4: With the robe on.
2: To his door?
4: No, but yes.
2: Wait, hold on. But did you know what to do with it?
3: I had my robe on, too.
2: Did you?
3: They were matched.
2: Look, and guess what? She's mature. He knows exactly
4: what to do. And she's still there. Shut up. Still there.
2: She's still there.
4: Yeah.
1: Shut it up. I love it.
2: Well, let her know when I come over, everybody got to leave.
1: Oh! Yeah. I want to see it. I love this for you. Anyway, the book is out. It's called Live Your, or it's coming out, right? When does it drop?
2: May 12th.
1: May 12th. Live Your Promise. People can go to your website to get it as well.
2: They go to my website, Amazon, Barnes & Noble, anywhere, any platform where they sell books or audiobooks. The Audible, this book is available in both print and Audible.
1: Clap it up and support this woman, Dr. Cheyenne Bryant.
3: All right.
1: Guys, listen. I love this. I love when we get to learn something new on the show.
3: Yes.
1: And J. Crew says he wants to teach us. What is this?
0: I speak a little Spanish.
1: And hold on. Poquito, right? That's tiny.
0: No. Más de un poquito.
1: I'm sorry.

0: A, move your ass. B, cut the grass. Or C, clean that ass.
1: Say it again. What's my?
0: Muévete la narca. Move your ass, A.
1: Move your ass.
0: It's A. You got it. You got it.
1: I didn't understand not a word. It was a good guess.
0: Move it to the move your ass. Not cut the grass.
2: Come on over here.
0: He ready. He want that smoke. Estoy listo. I'm ready. Here we go. Dame mi pistola.
2: Dame mi pistola.
0: Mi pistola.
2: Mi pistola.
0: A, fun in the run. Fun in the sun. Excuse me. B, give me my gun. Or C, I'm from the slum.
2: And then
0: dame mi pistola.
2: I'm gonna go with C.
0: C, I'm from the slum?
2: Yes.
0: Wrong. It's B.
2: Damn.
0: Give me my gun.
2: Now you ain't gonna tell me I'm wrong in English now. Tell me I'm in Spanish so I can think it was right.
0: All right. Pistola is pistol. You got this. All right, here we go. Trey, you ready?
3: Trey usually
0: get these right. All right.
3: Nah, you're gonna give me a hard one that I'm not gonna be able to guess. But go ahead.
0: Watch. Ready?
3: Uh-huh.
0: Con queso. A, with cheese. B, without cheese. Or C, extra cheese. Con queso.
3: With cheese.
0: Is that your final answer?
3: That's my final answer.
0: A, with cheese, is correct.
3: Yeah, I knew it. Yeah, chili con queso.
1: Yeah, that's what made me think about it. I was like, that's easy. If you had to, how come you didn't get any easy?
3: It wasn't easy because all the choices had cheese in them. Y'all's had, never mind. It's just the way my mind worked. I can figure y'all's out. Mine was confusing.
4: Okay.
3: Mine was confusing.
0: It confused you a little bit. You're still here with me. Here we go. Didi.
1: Yeah.
0: Mm-hmm. No lo toques.
1: No lo toques.
0: Man, you are good. You sure you ain't Dominican?
1: Shut up.
0: No lo toques. A, don't mention it. B, let go of it. Or C, don't touch it.
1: Say it again. What's the
0: No lo toques. No,
3: see what I'm saying?
0: I'm playing with the rhymes.
1: C,
0: don't touch it.
1: Mm-hmm.
0: You're right. Yo, come on now. What are you doing over there? You using a translator?
3: Y'all are easy.
1: That was easy to you?
3: Yes.
0: She's got that one.
3: Y'all are easy.
0: Jay, I can get you.
2: Come on, man.
0: All right. ¿Dónde están mis llaves?
2: Okay.
0: ¿Dónde están mis llaves? A, where are my keys? B, let's go ski. Or C, give her that D.
2: And say the word again.
0: ¿Dónde están mis llaves? It's a couple words.
2: Okay. I'm going to go with B.
0: B? Yeah. Let's go ski?
2: Let's go ski.
0: No. ¿Dónde está mi llaves?
3: No.
0: The answer is A.
3: A, where are my keys?
0: Yeah.
3: I use your context clues. I knew that was the...
0: Now
3: watch this hard one that he's going to give me.
1: He's going to say hola.
0: Watch this. Don't do that. No. No voy a hacer eso. I'm not going to do that. Trey, I'm going to even use my Spanish accent on this last one because I think this is the last one we got time for. Okay? You ready?
3: Come on, let's do it.
0: Más... gasolina.
3: Okay.
0: I know this one.
2: Oh, man.
0: It's a song. I know. Is that too easy? I got one more. Is that too easy? Should I go?
1: No,
0: más gasolina. A, more bread.
3: Uh-huh.
0: Two. A.
3: Damn.
2: Sorry. Do you know?
0: I got it.
3: I wasn't A. Three.
0: I did it, yeah. A.
1: JJ said, do you know?
2: So, where are your teachers laid at?
0: My stash. B, that's grass. Or C, More gas. See, more gas. Más gasolina!
1: Great team. That was very good, too.
0: Muchas gracias for all my entendees. We do this every once in a while when I remember and I have the music to do it. Okay. Okay.
1: Mm-hmm.
0: Thank you. Muchas gracias. I speak a little Spanish, and if you don't, you can learn with me.
1: All right. Thank you for that, Cruz. That was wonderful. Learned too.
2: Yeah, he did.
0: Sometimes everybody learns. We all learn together.
1: As he was going along.

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0: It's Dee Dee's Weekend Kickback. J.J. Williamson is here. Also, J. Cruz and Trey G. coming up on the show this hour. We're going to put more moolah in your pocket.
1: Dinero.
0: With the $1,000 minute game. That's on the way. But up next, get ready for a date fail. It's Dee Dee's Weekend Kickback.

0: All right, so you know it's all about date fail. We were talking to this woman right here, Kiana. You still there, Kiana?
1: Yeah.
2: Hey, okay.
0: So Kiana, you know, she's been on Dateville before, and right. She was on with a guy, and she found out the guy was actually married, and he was a swinger. He and his wife were into swinging.
3: Right.
0: She was like, okay. So she was kind of feeling the wife when they kind of met up and talked, right?
3: Yeah.
0: Kiana, is that correct? And then you finally reached out to the wife now outside of this dude. You now reached out to the wife, Cassandra. Is that right?
1: Yes.
0: And you guys went out on a date. I just want to fill everybody in.
3: She was on a date with the husband, and then the husband left for a second. The wife came up to her and kind of hit on her during the date, which threw her off.
0: But now they went out on a date. Fast forward, they've been on dates. They just recently went on a date. You kissed Cassandra because you like her. You said you have butterflies in your stomach when you meet up with her.
3: Mm.
1: Yeah.
0: Now, she is a swinger. She and her husband are into swinging. And so, now, here's the deal. You guys kiss, and now you haven't heard from her since. Is that what you're saying?
1: Yes.
0: Mm-hmm. And you want to know what happened. We're going to call her.
1: Right. It's like, did I do something wrong with my breath bag? Like, what did I do?
0: Yeah, we got to see. Maybe this is a part of the swinging couple of atmosphere
3: dilemmas.
0: And dilemma. Yeah. So we're going to call and see what happens. Here we go.
4: Hello?
0: Hi, is Cassandra there?
4: This is
0: her. Hey, Cassandra, how are you? It's Dee Dee from the radio station.
3: Hey.
0: J. Cruz, Trey G, comedian J.J. Williamson. Hey. How you doing?
4: Hey, y'all. I'm good. How y'all doing?
0: Doing all right. Well, listen, Cassandra, we want to talk to you about one thing, and I'm not even going to beat around the bush. We need to talk to you about a date you went on with somebody by the name of Kiana, and we just want to know how it went. Girl, I know that girl. Girl, hey, let me tell you something. I know that. I know that when
3: Cassandra's
0: I hear somebody
3: like,
0: say girl.
3: Not her again.
0: I know what that means. Well, tell it.
4: I mean, everything was cool. She was cool. We had good energy. But for me, I thought it was all physical vibes. You know what I'm saying? Mm-hmm. I mean, we went out. It was cool going back and forth. We even had fun and talked about, you know, the initial date that she went on with my husband, you know. So we talk about that laughing, giggling. Everything's going cool. And I'm thinking it's all physical, but she kissed me and she gave me googly eyes like she falling in love. That's too much.
0: Oh, really?
4: I just want to have fun. Mm-mm.
0: Oh, you
4: I want you to fall into... Yeah, fall into these sheets. Don't fall in love.
0: Oh. So you're not... You felt like she wanted more of a relationship, was trying to get to...
4: Yeah.
0: And you're like, no, I'm just having some fun.
4: Right.
0: Because you are married.
4: I have a relationship with my husband.
0: Yeah.
4: Correct.
0: Yeah. Okay. Hold on. Well, let me tell you something. Cassandra, Kiana liked you. She liked you. I know it. Uh-uh. I know it. I also know when somebody say child to me, I know that what that means. Well. I love your laugh. Okay. Guess what? Kiana's on the line. Hey, Kiana's on the phone. Kiana.
3: Here's your chance.
0: Kiana.
5: Yeah. I'm here.
0: Okay. Come on, Kiana. You trying to fall in love. She don't want that. She's married. I told you that. I figured it out.
5: But that's not even fair. Like, you can't act like the way you was acting with me if you're still, like, in love with your husband. It doesn't work like that. That's
4: not
5: you to be out here messing around with people's feelings.
4: You know the deal when we went on the date. You know the deal when you was with my husband. It's him and I. You just extra, honey.
5: I'm just extra. Are you...
4: It's swinging, baby. We were just going to have a little fun. We were going to clap the cheeks and keep it moving.
5: I get that, but, like, you just, the way you made me feel, you didn't feel nothing when we kissed? You didn't feel nothing? You're going to sit here and just say that you didn't feel a damn thing?
4: No, I didn't.
0: Oh.
4: Now, me and my husband would have kissed you together, we'd have felt something. It's totally physical. You trying to fall in love. I don't need you to be the one. I didn't need you. I'm so sorry that my feelings just overwhelmed me to the point where I, like, ended up falling for you.
5: Girl.
4: I thought we were cool. Like, you're beautiful.
5: Well,
4: you're smart. And I was like, I'm like, dang, this is the kind of woman I can actually see myself being with. And you're over here just crushing me. You don't even know what you want. You was all up on my husband. Now you in love with me. It's too much. We were just having fun. We went on one date. Why are you acting like we've been together for 3-4 years? Like we got history. We don't.
0: Kiana.
3: Kiana,
0: she got a point, though,
3: You're there for a short time, not a long time.
0: I told you, she's married.
4: If you can't play the game, you need to get off the field.
0: Oh, okay. All right. Hey, listen. All right. I see this angle. Kiana, she's not interested, okay?
5: That's cool that you're not interested because I'm still talking to your husband.
3: Now you being ugly.
4: You think I don't know you talking to my husband? Who you think sitting next to him when y'all talking?
3: Mm.
4: It's us. It's never you.
5: You better watch your. You better keep your head on a swivel.
2: Bring it if you want to. Bring it if you want to.
3: Oh, wow.
2: Whatever you want to do, bring it, please.
0: Okay. Well, listen. Hold up now, ladies. All right, Cassandra, that was okay. Kiana, well, okay. Kiana's like, I'm gonna come for your man. Okay, listen, I'm gonna get off the phone right now. We're gonna end this right now. Hey, listen, it's obvious this ain't gonna work with you two, and I don't know if it's gonna work with even Marshawn. But I don't know what's happening here. Kiana, you got your answer. She's not interested. She's got her husband, and she's really saying stay away from her man. Okay. Mm-hmm. Y'all give it up for Kiana and Cassandra. It's Dayville.
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0: It's Dee Dee's Weekend Kickback. All right, so there goes comedian JJ from The Sip.
1: Two piece.
0: Also, J. Cruz. And Trey G.
2: Talk to me.
0: 1G. All right, listen, coming up, we got some extra cash for you. $1,000 minute games on the way. We also got to talk about the new Michael Jackson movie.
1: Man.
0: Hopefully you've seen it, and we won't spoil it for you, but I got to tell you my thoughts on that. That's on the way. You're checking out Dee Dee's Weekend Kickback.

0: play the $1,000 minute game. We have us a contestant named Carl standing by. Hey, but listen, you guys, according to this, let me see if you guys have done it, J. Cruz or Trey or JJ. Mm-hmm. According to this, a new poll has found that 65% of guys, you guys have daydreamed at some point about this one day. Guess what day it is?
1: It ain't the wedding.
0: Yes, it is.
2: Girl. Wedding?
1: Yeah. You gonna tell me
0: 65%.
1: How many times?
0: You've not daydreamed about your wedding day?
1: I don't know if I daydreamed about it. I thought about the possibility of it, what I might be wearing.
0: Oh, God. He didn't think about who he married. Like he didn't think about what she looked like going down the aisle.
2: He worried about what he got on.
1: Why is it always got to be about the woman, bro?
2: Wow.
1: Damn. I'm worried about my suit. You wasn't worried about your suit?
0: Trey, you ever thought about your wedding day?
3: Probably not until right now that we're having this conversation.
0: See? You never thought about marriage like that or a wedding day?
3: No.
0: You never thought either you're going to have a big wedding or go down to the courthouse?
3: One thing I did think about was who was going to be my groomsman. I guess that's one thing. That's one thing I did think about. Like, who's going to do that?
0: What about you, JJ? You ever thought about a wedding, your wedding day?
4: I have. A lot.
0: I'm talking, you mean now?
4: Yeah.
1: Oh, my God.
0: Are you thinking about getting married?
4: No, I ain't say. I was just, I thought about it.
0: Okay. Wow.
1: Are you sure?
4: Yeah.
3: Would you do it again?
4: I would.
3: You would?
4: I would
3: get married again?
0: Yeah, you like marriage? Again.
4: Yeah, I like marriage.
0: Me too.
4: Yeah, I like to have a significant other.
2: Mm. Interesting.
0: I'm sorry, what?
4: You heard me.
0: Okay, let's get into the game.
5: You got the answers.
1: He's had enough.
5: You got that bread. $1,000 all for you with the $1,000 mini game.
2: I'd have called on your little damn scheme. You ain't slick no more. You heard me.
0: O-M-G. Ooh. I love it. I just want to hear that significant one more time.
2: Well, it came out smooth.
0: It did. Sort of. Hey. Hey, Carl. How you doing, Carl?
6: I'm doing good. How y'all doing this
2: morning? What's up, Carl? Now, you Carl with a C or K?
6: I'm Carl with a K. You follow me on Instagram, JJ.
2: I do?
0: Yeah, you should have known.
6: Yeah, you...
2: No, yeah. I got a lot of following.
0: Well, let me I said it like, y'all, anybody ever watched The Walking Dead? If you ever watched The Walking Dead, what was the main character's name? And it was Carl's daddy.
1: Oh, not Bill.
0: Anyway, he would always say to him, Carl. His son was Carl.
1: Carl, dad.
0: Yeah. Hey, listen. Oh, Carl, you never watched it yourself? You never watched The Walking Dead?
1: Good show.
6: I started watching it, then it got weird. So
0: yeah, it did.
6: Life caught up, so I couldn't keep on watching it.
0: What do you watch now? Anything you watched recently that's really good you want to tell us about? Anything you've seen?
6: Man, I just finished watching Lawman. Landman.
0: Yeah.
1: Did
0: you watch the first season or second?
6: I watched all of it.
0: Well, it's good,
6: ain't it?
0: Ain't it good, though?
6: Man, it's fire. Yes, it is. Man, Billy Bob, like, between Billy Bob and Demi Moore, like, they went off in there.
0: Yeah.
1: Wow.
6: Yeah.
0: Hey, Carl, my favorite scene is when his daughter tells him about she's done everything but sex. That scene, to me, makes me laugh. That's the best scene ever.
6: that is a hilarious scene, but also the scene whenever he sets his daddy up with the physical therapist.
0: Oh, yeah. That was good, too. You like that, too, Carl?
1: All right.
0: Hey, Carl, you may have to join our movie club on another time.
1: Absolutely.
0: Let's spin this
7: wheel. JJ from The Sip.
8: Trey G.
7: Jay Cruz. $20 bonus.
1: All right, my brother, I feel it. You're going to win this money. Let's get this $1,000. Here's how it works.
6: Let's get this money.
1: Absolutely. I'm going to read you a question. If you don't make me laugh, though. If you don't know the answer, just say pass. We'll come back to it. You only got a minute. Don't take too long with each one. So just make sure you say pass if you don't know it, and we'll come back. You got it?
6: Gotcha. All right, I got it.
1: How long have you owned your current vehicle?
6: 6 months.
1: How many times a week do you put gas in your car?
6: Three.
1: How many weeks are in a year?
6: 52.
1: Which actor is playing Michael Jackson's mom in the Michael's biopic? Excuse me. Mm-hmm. Who's playing his mom?
6: Pass.
1: Okay. Curtis Jackson is the birth name of which rapper?
6: 50 Cent.
1: Which Canadian city is Drake from?
6: Toronto.
1: What was the fourth question I asked you?
6: Who's playing Michael Jackson's mom?
1: The morning show has no middle name.
6: Didi. Jay Cruz. Trey D. JJ.
1: Come on. What does DC in Washington, DC stand for?
6: District of Columbia.
1: Spell the word coordination.
6: Coordination.
1: Which actress is playing Michael Jackson's mom in the Michael's biopic?
6: Angela Bassett.
1: No. Which actress is playing Michael Jackson's mom?
0: Do you get 9 out of 10?
3: Oh, yes. My God.
0: You got 9 out of 10.
6: Oh, my God.
1: All right, let me take time.
2: And this one going to hurt you, too.
1: It is.
0: Which actress is playing Michael Jackson's mom in the new biopic? It is Nia Long.
1: Nia.
6: Oh, man.
1: I just wanted you to start saying every actress.
0: All right. Nia Long, sir. Listen, you got 9 out of 10. You're going to get $10 every correct answer. You added up to $90. You spun the wheel, got extra $20. $110 coming to you.
1: Hey, that's good, though.
0: All right, over $100 for you. All
6: right, good deal.
8: Happy Saturday. Have a great day, everybody. It's a soggy start to the day with mostly cloudy skies, mild and muggy with temps in the 60s. We'll climb back to the 70s and 80s with decreasing rain throughout the afternoon. 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That's your latest forecast. I'm meteorologist Mike Witcher from the East Tennessee Weather Center. And remember to always get the latest forecast weather updates with the East Tennessee Weather app.
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0: Guys, you know it's all about the Small Business Spotlight.
1: Hey, stop playing.
0: I want y'all to know we've been doing our Small Business Spotlight over 5 years on this show.
1: Yes.
0: All right, here to represent from the El Traidor Tequila. You guys, please welcome the manager. Mr. RJ is here.
1: All right. Come on, RJ Ski.
2: My guy.
3: Thank you. All appreciate right. it. Thank y'all for having me on the show.
0: Well, good morning. All right, so RJ, let's talk about it. El Traidor Tequila. Tell us a little bit, how long y'all been in business?
3: I'll tell you what, let me give you a little bit of background on what El Traidor

0: he named it El Trador because he felt like that robber betrayed him. So that's how that came about.
1: Wow.
2: What was missing in the tequila that y'all was already tasting that made y'all say, hey, man, let's do something a little different?
0: So with all the other tequilas that pretty much, you know, like the Casamigos, I'm sorry, I got a name drop a little bit.
3: Casamigos,
0: the Don Julios, you know, the Patrons, those tequilas right there. When you take that shot, you're waiting. You're not waiting. It hits you instantly for that smack. Ooh, that face you make, right?
3: Thanks.
0: So that nasty aftertaste that you have when you sip on it, when you take that shot. Also, you have to take a you need a chaser with that, right? Mm-hmm. And then the other thing that it do, it provides you with a hangover. So with ours, it's none of those things. You don't get that nasty. Yeah. That nasty aftertaste. You don't get that. It's a smooth, it goes down smooth. So, like, you know, Didi, you will love it because it don't put hair on your chest.
1: Good. And I like that. I like that.
3: I've never taken double shots of anything before I started taking shots of that third. I was like, this is smooth.
4: Yeah.
1: So you guys are known as a luxury tequila. What does luxury really mean in this space, right? When you say luxury tequila?
0: So we want to say, when we say luxury, we want to say it's more of a premium tequila, right? But what we want to do is we want to be able to provide and allow individuals to taste what a premium tequila is. We don't want it to be overly cost because we want individuals to be able to taste that, right? So we want to be competitive with all the other tequilas that they quote unquote think that is the best tequila out there.
1: Mm-hmm. Okay. So real quick, you guys are now available in select where? You're available in Woodman's locations, is that right, throughout Illinois?
0: Correct. Yes.
1: Okay.
0: We're available in the Woodman's, we're available in bars, we're available in restaurants. You know, when we first launched this back in last year of November, it sold off the shelves.
4: Mm. Oh, wow.
0: It was just that good.
1: Wow. Dang, that's good.
0: They turned around and re-upped and bought 5 cases. And then those 5 cases was gone, 5 cases of each. Those 5 cases was gone within 2 to 3 days.
1: Okay, so everybody, we are talking to RJ. He's with El Trador.
4: El Trador.
1: Now, here's my other question, because, you know, we're on in many cities all over the country, right? Mm-hmm. Are there any other markets that you're thinking about getting into besides in the Illinois market?
0: We're trying to get it in every market we possibly can.
4: Come on.
1: Yeah. Okay.
0: So, yes, indeed. Jones and B is the brand ambassador of this tequila. So this is what's, you know, helped driving that force.
1: Okay.
3: And I tell you this, if y'all looking for another brand ambassador, you found one, because I done had some of the best conversations off of y'all. I ain't stopped smiling after I took them shots and I was on the phone with my lady. You and me.
0: Right. That's what's up. And I'm sure she appreciated it too.
3: Absolutely.
2: Yeah, yeah.
3: Absolutely.
2: Every time I take me a shot, guess what I do? Talk about them.
3: Stupid.
2: I talk about them.
1: It's all about the small business. Yes. But like you said, the tequila, it came out when? Last year?
0: It came out, yes, in November.
1: In November, and that's pretty awesome. You guys, not even a year old. We're talking again about El Trador Tequila, our small business spotlight this morning. If somebody is listening right now, let's say they own a bar, they may own, you know, a liquor store. Maybe somebody just wants to order. Do you guys ship? So how can people find information?
0: So what they can do is they can go on our social media platform. They can go on to our Instagram page, which is El Trador Tequila.
1: Okay.
0: So you go on there, you'll be able to find it on there and message us, and we'll be able to get back with them and connect.
1: All right. El Trador Tequila, everybody.
4: Yeah, man.
1: And it's ELTRAIDOR. Trador.
0: It ain't right unless JJ said it that way.
1: What?
2: Come on, Trador.
1: Okay. El Trador. Tequila. Make sure you guys support.
4: Yes,
1: it's all
4: please.
1: About our small business spotlight. Just starting out, and they definitely need our support. And guess what? It's really, really good.
4: It's really good.
1: It's
4: for real.
1: Really smooth. Max. And it's really good. And I believe it needs to be a part of your bar area at home.
4: Come on. For
1: Look,
4: real.
1: You hear me? Your
0: you
1: bar
0: go.
1: Area.
4: At home.
1: At home.
0: Your
1: at
0: bar
1: home.
0: Area at home.
1: At home.
0: Your bar area in the store. Your bar area in the restaurant.
1: Come on, RJ.
0: Wherever place you
4: For real.
1: Yeah, RJ. RJ,
0: all
1: sell
0: the
1: it.
0: Menus, all the locations.
1: There it is. Make sure you guys follow him online as well. El Trador Tequila on IG. Clap it up for the manager right here, Mr. RJ.
4: All right.
1: That's it. We're done. It's a wrap for the weekend. Dee Dee's Weekend Kickback is copywritten and produced by Compass Media Network Service Broadcasting and Dee Dee McGuire, Inc. Shouts out to everybody who puts this show together. That would be comedian JJ Williamson, Jay Cruz, Trey G, Breeze, Tracy, G-Man, Ariel Grind, Peter, Hyman, Geo Cook, and Baby Helios. Enjoy the rest

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2: You know, people just don't see how much work is really involved in this rap. I didn't know it. I didn't see it. I never saw it until I was actually in it. You really gotta be in it to understand what it's like. But you always gotta see you smile. You always gotta put on that fake.

people. It's your Radio Love Deja Vu. And you know what? Love is blind. Or is it? We'll give you an update on one of your favorite couples splitting. Oh, no. Say it ain't so. And technology is going too far right now. China is working on a contact lens that can actually treat your depression. It might be a good thing, though. But in your community, it's definitely a good thing when you are in the store buying toiletries for yourself and you decide to do something else for somebody else. That's what we're talking about. We'll give you all the details. Make it make sense, Deja. It does make sense. And it makes a lot of good music, too. Turn up. The weekend edition of this Deja Vu show is on.

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1: 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They talking about nothing. 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
2: 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Gossip, what? And drama. 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

0: Empire star Claude Peters is narrating an 8-part podcast called Founding Fathers, An American Dream. It's going to be looking at stories and figures that contributed to the birth of the USA. And oh my gosh, you birth something and then you end some things. Let me tell you, it's Love is Blind, couple going down the drain. Season number 4 connects. We're talking Chelsea and Kwame. They announced their split after 4 years of marriage. Hey, that's all of your tea for now.
1: 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Yeah. 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
1: Y'all, I'm getting ready to put y'all up on something, man. Yo, when you see something ill, you know what I mean? That's woke. 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

0: All right, I'm up in here working hard, and you might be on your job working, but you got a side hustle with me and work on my deja vu line so you can comment and chime in on stuff, all right? Got a whole topic for you coming up in minutes. 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
1: Guess who? You miss me? Jessica Simpson.

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1: So what you saying,
0: moms and dads of grads? Let's go. Here we go. There is a daughter who is graduating in a few days. She is pregnant. Baby will be born over the summer. Daughter has a full ride scholarship to a college. Mom is like, you know what, baby girl? You can go in January. I will watch the baby and dad and I will take care of it. Dad's like, no, she's staying home and raising this baby. This is not our child. This is our grandbaby. Daughter's like, please, I can come back, you know, during my breaks and bond with the baby and all of that. Do you make the daughter stay home and keep the baby, or do you allow her to go off to college and live on campus? Let's talk about it. 877-533-5288. She has a full ride, but, you know, this is not online school. This is on campus. Let's talk about it. 877-533-5288. So what you saying?
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3: Happy Saturday. Have a great day, everybody. It's a soggy start to the day with mostly cloudy skies, mild and muggy with temps in the 60s. We'll climb back to the 70s and 80s with decreasing rain throughout the afternoon. 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That's your latest forecast. I'm meteorologist Mike Witcher from the East Tennessee Weather Center. And remember to always get the latest forecast weather updates with the East Tennessee Weather app.
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1: I'm Amber Payton with BIN News Now. Kevin Warsh was sworn in Friday as Federal Reserve Chairman after Senate confirmation.
2: It's the honor of

0: called back into public service.
1: President Trump praised Warsh as his hand-picked choice to lead the central bank and said he wants him to remain independent. Warsh succeeds former Federal Reserve Chairman Jerome Powell. Charges have been dismissed against former Newport News, Virginia school administrator Ebony Parker, who was black. She was accused of ignoring warnings before a six-year-old shot a teacher at Richneck Elementary School in 2023. The judge ruled the evidence did not amount to a crime under Virginia law. And SpaceX says it plans to spend $2 billion on mobile gas turbines to power AI data centers. The generators have raised pollution concerns, and the NAACP is suing over those claims. XAI says the turbines are allowed because they are mobile units. Get BIN News now on demand 24/7 on the iHeartRadio app.
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gearing up for Knowledge is Power, because in between these songs, let me tell you, I get busy. 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
2: 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Feeling around the world and I. With me, Deja Vu, landing over in China, where I hear they are working on contact lenses that are supposed to be able to treat your depression. Say what? They're going to have like little electromagnetic kind of lights flickering that'll touch your senses, your irises. I don't know. Sounds all high tech, but it could work. Meantime, I need to put in some work going to find some things. I found out there was a little six-year-old boy in Norway. He went on a field trip, found a 1,300-year-old sword. Say what? Then you know you've heard of Crater of Diamonds State Park in Arkansas. All right. A sister girl went out there. She was looking for things and she found a 3-carat uncut diamond. Come on now. We must be hanging in the wrong places. Let's go searching for some things. And if you're searching for more music, keep it here on this Deja Vu show.
3: Happy Saturday. Have a great day, everybody. It's a soggy start to the day with mostly cloudy skies, mild and muggy with temps in the 60s. We'll climb back to the 70s and 80s with decreasing rain throughout the afternoon. 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That's your latest forecast. I'm meteorologist Mike Witcher from the East Tennessee Weather Center. And remember to always get the latest forecast weather updates with the East Tennessee Weather
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0: words of encouragement, and there was an article about Lauryn Hill and why she only put out one album. Girl, Lauryn clapped back in the actual comments of this. She said, when you're inspired and desire to be principled, what doesn't get talked about enough is the drain. And she wants to be able to create with integrity. Ah, I get it, Lauryn. Lauryn was like, you have all these pressures on you. The drain is there. You want to create with integrity, ready to speak difficult truths to power before people try to close the doors. So you know what? It is hard out there and you've got to take a pause. And that's what Lauryn said she did for 30 years almost. She's like, baby, I'm going to take some minutes and reflect for real. Meantime, you might need to take a minute to reflect. Maybe you're doing the hard work and you're feeling the pull of the drain of all of this coming upon you. Pause and cherish your mental health. Make that a priority. So no matter whatever the outcome, you, my friend, will be still standing. Now, those are your words of encouragement on this Deja Vu show. Go get that therapy.
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ready to spill some tea about your favorite celebs. 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I'll tell you all about it in just a few minutes.

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1: What they talking about? They talking about nothing. What they talking about? They talking about nothing.
2: News, gossip, what? And drama. It's time for Deja Vu to spill that tea.
0: Spilling that tea about your favorite celebs. Now, legendary funker Mr. George Clinton has to sue Universal over allegedly a royalty freeze financially crippling him. Now, we were just talking about him being honored at some Grammy celebration, but they're saying that his Universal Music catalog contributions are being held back, freezing more than $1 million in his royalty accounts amid a long simmering dispute over ownership of his catalog. Y'all need to get this stuff together. Get that man his money. Oh, getting on my nerves. Meantime.

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2: Good afternoon. Today, weather alert between 3 and 10 o'clock here today as strong to severe thunderstorms are possible. We're under level 1 risk by the Storm Prediction Center. We'll continue to see locally heavy rainfall with temperatures topping out in the 70s and low 80s. Have a great day. 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That's your latest forecast. I'm meteorologist Mike Witcher from the East Tennessee Weather Center. And remember to always get the latest forecast weather updates with the East Tennessee Weather app.
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1: I'm Timmy Eswick with BIN News Now. Let's get straight to Southern California, where officials have forced five cities to evacuate. That's 40,000 people, according to NBC News, all because of an unstable chemical tank that could blow.
2: I didn't know what was over here. Like, they say we could blow up. Then I'm gonna go.
1: It's happening at GKN Aerospace in Garden Grove. Right now, officials say they're trying to keep the tank cool because if it does explode, NBC News says it could cause the largest hazmat situation in California history. For all my new HBCU graduates, if you're trying to figure out if your career field was one of the best ones to go into, according to a new report, surgeons and physicians top the list of the highest paid jobs. Outside of healthcare, airline pilots, chief executives, and athletes ranked among the highest paid. U.S. Magazine says a judge is ordering Floyd Mayweather to pay over $1 million in back child support. 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
1: Just something about you. Way I'm looking at you, whatever. Keep looking at me. Getting scared now. Right? Don't feel me, baby.

It's time for a hustler's tip on this Deja Vu show. Got to tell you how you were able to make lemonade out of those lemons somebody was throwing at a recent collaboration. I'll give you all the deets in a minute.

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4: 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It's your Hustler's Tip. And remember,

It was going crazy. I even saw that people already have the knockoffs of them. 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

Hey, it's time for that community for you and me. Looking out for the community is what we are all about. Now, if you're doing a project that's in the community, let me know so I can big it up, all right? 877-533-5288 or slide in my DMs. I'll tell you who's doing what in minutes.

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You got your girl Deja Vu. That's me on the beat of Knoxville. Jump 97.1. It's time for that community on this Deja Vu show, and I'm going to tell you who's doing something. I am, doggone it, and you should be doing it too. My church actually was raising money or getting items for some people who are underprivileged and going through some hard times, young people. And we started collecting things, and we're packing it up this weekend. I went on Amazon and started clicking. You can do the same thing. You buy a little summer outfit, buy something for somebody else that you can donate to someone. You got a little hair bun or something like that, get something for somebody else, a little hair gel. They need all of that. You never know. And even if you want to go and drop things off at your local shelter, people are in need of just basic items. Some lip gloss, some lip balm, lotion, the essentials that you pick up when you're at the grocery store or at the drugstore. Do that for somebody else, all right? Look out for the community. That's it for me, Deja Vu. Stay sweet. Stay your little funky butt out of trouble. And to all of my Black, white, Asian, Latino, Indigenous, and biracial butterflies, peace. I love you. But sister girls got to go. Meet me back here for the Monday edition of the Deja Vu Show.

0: Much-needed rain continues to fall around East Tennessee. Happy Saturday, everybody. The good news is it slowly tapers as we get into the rest of our afternoon and evening with forecast highs topping out near 80 degrees. 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That's your latest forecast. I'm meteorologist Mike Witcher from the East Tennessee Weather Center, and remember to always get the latest forecast weather updates with the East Tennessee Weather
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1: Now, before I finish, let me just say, I did not come here to show out. I did not come here to impress you. 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
1: Much needed rain continues to fall around East Tennessee. Happy Saturday, everybody. The good news is it slowly tapers as we get into the rest of our afternoon and evening with forecast highs topping out near 80 degrees. 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That's your latest forecast. I'm meteorologist Mike Witcher from the East Tennessee Weather Center. And remember to always get the latest forecast weather updates with the East Tennessee Weather app.
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0: Much needed rain continues to fall around East Tennessee. Happy Saturday, everybody. The good news is it slowly tapers as we get into the rest of our afternoon and evening with forecast highs topping out near 80 degrees. 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I'm meteorologist Mike Witcher from the East Tennessee Weather Center. And remember to always get the latest forecast weather updates with the East Tennessee Weather app.
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0: much needed rain continues to fall around East Tennessee. Happy Saturday, everybody. The good news is it slowly tapers as we get into the rest of our afternoon and evening with forecast highs topping out near 80 degrees. 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That's your latest forecast. I'm meteorologist Mike Witcher from the East Tennessee Weather Center. And remember to always get the latest forecast weather updates with the East Tennessee Weather
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0: much needed rain continues to fall around East Tennessee. Happy Saturday, everybody. The good news is it slowly tapers as we get into the rest of our afternoon and evening with forecast highs topping out near 80 degrees. 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That's your latest forecast. I'm meteorologist Mike Witcher from the East Tennessee Weather Center. And remember to always get the latest forecast weather updates with the East Tennessee Weather app.
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0: All right, head into our Sunday, and it looks like much more of the same. Scattered showers, a few thunderstorms, no severe weather threat, but continued rain over the same areas could lead to some localized flooding concerns. Forecast highs top out near 80. 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That's your latest forecast. I'm meteorologist Mike Witcher from the East Tennessee Weather Center. And remember to always get the latest forecast weather updates with the East Tennessee Weather app.
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2: If you had one shot, or one opportunity,

All right, heading into our Sunday, and it looks like much more of the same. Scattered showers, a few thunderstorms, no severe weather threat, but continued rain over the same areas could lead to some localized flooding concerns. Forecast highs top out near 80. This forecast is brought to you by Medic Regional Blood Center. Medic provides blood products to 25 hospitals across East Tennessee. Donate local and save local lives. That's your latest forecast. I'm meteorologist Mike Witcher from the East Tennessee Weather Center. And remember to always get the latest forecast weather updates with the East Tennessee Weather app.